Who's making all this noise up here? 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Nobody no gone home yet. All right, well, I think we can do about another half a song for now. All right, rhythm a come now.

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Respect going out to ABF Extended Family. Real great Britain. Thank you.

Age 21. 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And if anybody asks, I name myself after the sun. 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

0: Right now, it's showtime at PJ's. How about a great big round of applause?
1: Check this out. Thanks for coming down tonight.

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3: Moses supposes his toes are roses. But Moses supposes erroneously. Moses, he knows his toes aren't roses, as Moses supposes his toes to be.
4: Moses supposes his toes are roses, but Moses supposes erroneously.
5: But Moses, he knows his toes aren't roses, as Moses supposes his toes to be.
6: Moses supposes his toes are roses, but Moses supposes erroneously.
5: A mose is a mose.
7: A rose is a rose.
5: A toes is a toes.
8: Hoop-de-doody-doodle.
9: Moses supposes his toes are roses, but Moses supposes erroneously. For Moses, he knows his toes aren't roses, as Moses supposes his toes to be.
10: Moses supposes his toes are roses.
11: Moses
10: supposes erroneously.
11: In my Moses.
10: Moses supposes his toes are roses.
11: As Moses.

0: Thank you.
1: Next on stage is Mr. Lorelei.
0: Right. This one's called Sally Brown. Right, this one's called...